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It was down in Louisiana, just a few miles from Texarkana, in them

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It was down in Louisiana, just a few miles from Texarkana, in them old cotton fields back home. 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

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It was down in Louisiana, just a few miles from Texarkana, in them old cotton fields back home. 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
1: Vinilo FM. Adictos a la cultura, adictos al Cantábrico.